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0: RJ y DJ Joel por Mortal 104.9, La Imparable. 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Te monta en un vuelo first class desde el aeropuerto de las Américas hasta el John F. Kennedy.
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0: Con lo mejor de USA.
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3: Hey, yo, Jason.
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2: Escúchame bien, brad.
3: Colombia, Colombia, Colombia, Colombia, Colombia, Colombia, Colombia, Colombia, Colombia, Colombia, Colombia, Colombia, Colombia, Colombia, Colombia, Colombia, Colombia, Colombia, Colombia, Colombia, Colombia, Colombia, Colombia, Colombia, Colombia, Colombia, Colombia, Colombia, Colombia, Colombia, Colombia, Colombia, Colombia, Colombia, Colombia, Colombia, Colombia, Colombia, Colombia, Colombia, Colombia, Colombia, Colombia, Colombia, Colombia, Colombia, Colombia, Colombia, Colombia, Colombia, Colombia, Colombia, Colombia, Colombia, Colombia, Colombia, Colombia, Colombia, Colombia, Colombia, Colombia, Colombia, Colombia, Colombia, Colombia, Colombia, Colombia, Colombia, Colombia, Colombia, Colombia, Colombia, Colombia, Colombia, Colombia, Colomb

0: Mal.
1: Oh no.
2: It's a cultural divide. I'ma get it on the flow.
1: You really about to do it?
2: 40 acres and a mule. This is bigger than the music.
1: You really about to do it?
2: Yeah, they tried to rig the game, but you can't fake influence.
1: They get on it like that.
2: Hey, I'm tripping, I'm sliding, I'm riding through the back like

0: then stab this way. Stab that way, then stab this way. Stab that way.
1: Here we go.
2: Escuchas.
1: Vives.
2: Intenso verano.
1: More.